0: entering at 113 landing heavy Cooper.
1: 320, Cavi Alpha, can you have squad 33 in place of the next 311?
0: Okay. You can call squad 33 to get entering through.
1: Yeah, it should have shown squad 33 instead of the pack 311 for all.
0: Copy.
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1: 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That's affirmative. They should be closer. 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
0: Okay. Your child there is 12 years old, is 85.26, is wearing a blue shirt and shorts. They're still keeping him in the van.

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1: 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It shows you at 13208 East Sprague.
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0: 8839. The suspect's going to live at 453 North 5th. I'll be in route.
1: It's really loud in here. Your volume's low. Can you repeat your location?
0: I'll be at 453 North 5th. Suspect location.
1: Cabby, do you want to know the unit?
2: Yeah, we don't have the word.
1: Cabby?
2: It looks like we have a positive fracture on the left arm.

battery for Valley 21. I'll take command. Dispatch Valley Engine 1, Valley 21 are on scene. Sheriff's on scene. We got one patient. She's upright and ambulatory. Valley Engine 1's going to be out investigating. This will be Montgomery Command.

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1: Okay.

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1: There is her information in the call, and Emily Hughes has dash cam. They've got her phone number. It's all in the call.

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0: constantly fighting in that field. Being 18 years old. South side of the school appears they broke up. Some are leaving eastbound to the area. Whitman Elementary, 5400 North Helena, 1549.
1: Terminated. And we're back in service.

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0: Go
2: 67 male, laying on the ground, unconscious, turning red, breathing verified. 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Look for a Black Ford pickup. You'll have 117 Lacey and Hoffman.
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1: 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Described as a white male, about 45 years old, about 8 feet. 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

0: Apple Watch related.
1: Westgate, a C-9 mattress in the roadway, eastbound 98, 62, 1602.

Clinton Patrol matches lost by pickup in the right, between the right and left lanes, East 90 mile post 262. Pickup pulled over, attempting to remove.

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1: Vehicle blocking Helena at Broadway and Evergreen. To east of, there's a vehicle with their flashers on parked halfway in the eastbound lane. Gray SUV. East of Evergreen on Broadway.

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0: 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I know we have the one from last night, but that was Rosar's 9400 Rock Division. I'm not sure of another one from last night.

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5: 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He's northbound out there.

0: 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Are we still on the phone with the cop?
1: Negative, 911's on the phone.

0: question for you. Caller is saying this is Perry Market for a 5-year-old male in seizure. AMR-108 is with you from 8th and Bernard. Station GPS is showing just south of this address.
1: Excellent, copy.

0: I'm afraid of the Adams Command. They're the small, single-story, single-family dwelling, likely basement. Not showing truck 13 is not investigating.
1: Looking on scene, that it will be Adams Command, small, single-story residential. I'm trying to understand.

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0: Okay. So just for info, there's a possible person with a weapon call holding at the skate park in Deer Park. A child advising he was confronted by some ninth graders who threatened to stab him, and caller thought they may have had a gun. They're not still on scene there. The caller is in Crowder, but unknown on the others.
1: Medical alarm company. Have an ambulance. He's going to have 4-4.

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1: Prayer 520 is calling possible person of the weapon. Call it this big carpenter.
0: Okay, I can start from 5 miles. It'll be a minute. I'm code 4 for now. 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It's also last name Barnett, not Bennett. I apologize.
1: Okay.

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1: 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We're back in service.
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Coming to the door. 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
2: 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Had a fall. Possibly due to seizure. You know, all the MR-118. New friends.

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1: I thought I heard our truck. 311 passengers.
0: 311. Patient 33, 71-year-old male, has leg pain from blood clot. He has 253, 99, 04.

Yeah, I'm 322. 3919 North Maple, Jazz Clinic. Argument possible DV in the parking lot. A complaint that saw male, female, pulling each other, male pushed the female at one point. They were sitting inside of a dark blue Chevy Trailblazer. It was the north side of the parking lot. 3919 North Maple.

Arc 966, Spokane Data Service.

0: called our original complaint at Zion, who's the older brother of the... And he's gone to work. He thought they were home. He's going to call and have them call him when they're ready for contact.
1: Yeah, I'll check you in a moment. I'll let you know.

0: And number one, when you're ready. Charles Sam Victor 2001.
1: Again, I'm westbound at Park in the backup, but I'm making my way there. Sir, can you change this to a fight?

turns in Hazard. Probably said there was a silver sedan at stop sign. They heard what they thought were a few gunshots. The vehicle left towards the switchback.

Northwest Myanmar, 444 is the QAC in television. He was a white male in his 60s with white hair wearing a gray shirt. He was on foot heading northbound away from the hospital. Another caller stated that hospital security was involved. We haven't heard from them, but we are calling into security to see if they need us. There was another guy that was reported on a bicycle that did not have a knife. A bicycle left towards northbound on McClellan towards 9th.

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